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Please, darling, keep our business to yourself. Don't you tell nobody, and don't mention it to no

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Here, tears, take it easy now. Get into groovy and make a movie.

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1: What is it, Sam?
0: Would you do me a favor?
1: What do you want now?
0: Would you mind just taking it one more time?
1: From the top?
0: No, from the ending.
1: Wonderful.

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You put in a teapot, it becomes the teapot. Now water can flow, or it can crash. Be water, my friend.

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Pinocchio's got a broken nose. 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